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10: 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Come in, Mr. Rubin, sir.
11: This is Cole Air Home Base. What's it like up there, Jesse?
10: Amazing, sir. I'm so glad I came up with the idea of a Cole Air Balloon.
11: Well, I did tell you to get us noticed.
10: Oh, they noticed, sir. 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Everyone's waving.
11: Don't forget to wave back, Jesse. You're our ambassador of goodwill.
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11: If you say so.
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11: Read the manual.
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12: Call Cole Air because we can.
10: Here we go, sir. How to land.
11: What's it say?
10: Oh, no. I tore out the next page. Remember that paper airplane, sir?
11: Well, what goes up, Jesse?
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9: A parade would be too much, but a cake would be too little.
10: At Air Balloon 1 to Cole Air Home Base. Come in, Mr. Rubin, sir.
11: This is Cole Air Home Base. What's it like up there, Jesse?
10: Amazing, sir. I'm so glad I came up with the idea of a Cole Air balloon.
11: Well, I did tell you to get us noticed.
10: Oh, they noticed, sir. I'm throwing paper airplanes from up here. Everyone's waving.
11: Don't forget to wave back, Jesse. You're our ambassador of goodwill.
10: And since Cole Air specializes in keeping all the hot air out of your home, this balloon is the perfect symbol for keeping you cool.
11: If you say so.
10: And it's so easy to fly. Just hit this button. And up we go.
11: Sounds like nothing could possibly go wrong.
10: Just wish I knew how to land this thing.
11: Read the manual.
10: Great idea, sir. Let's see here. Congratulations on your purchase of the SkyMaster 5000 hot air balloon.
11: Maybe skip ahead a bit.
12: Call Cole Air because we can.
10: Here we go, sir. How to land.
11: What's it say?
10: Oh, no. I tore out the next page. Remember that paper airplane, sir?
11: Well, what goes up, Jesse?
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2: 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Come in, Mr. Rubin, sir.
3: This is Cold Air Home Base. What's it like up there, Jesse?
2: Amazing, sir. I'm so glad I came up with the idea of a cold air balloon.
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2: 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Everyone's waving.
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2: 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How to land.
3: What's it say?
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3: 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Childhood cancers make up less than 1% of all cancers diagnosed each year. About 11,000 children in the U.S. under the age of 15 will be diagnosed with cancer in 2019. Many cancers in children are found early, but cancers in children can be hard to recognize right away because early symptoms are often like those caused by much more common illnesses or injuries. Cancer in childhood is not common, but it's important to have your child checked by a doctor if they have unusual signs or symptoms that do not go away, such as an unusual lump or swelling, unexplained paleness and loss of energy, easy bruising, an ongoing pain in one area of the body, limping, unexplained fever or illness that doesn't go away, frequent headaches, often with vomiting, sudden eye or vision changes, sudden unexplained weight loss. Most of these symptoms are much more likely to be caused by something other than cancer, such as an injury or infection. Still, if your child has any of these symptoms, see a doctor so that the cause can be found and treated if needed. This community update has been brought to you by Entravision Communications.
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2: 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Come in, Mr. Rubin, sir.
3: This is Cole Air Home Base. What's it like up there, Jesse?
2: Amazing, sir. 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
3: What's it say?
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7: 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Childhood cancers make up less than 1% of all cancers diagnosed each year. About 11,000 children in the U.S. under the age of 15 will be diagnosed with cancer in 2019. Many cancers in children are found early, but cancers in children can be hard to recognize right away because early symptoms are often like those caused by much more common illnesses or injuries. 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unexplained paleness and loss of energy, easy bruising, an ongoing pain in one area of the body, limping, unexplained fever or illness that doesn't go away, frequent headaches, often with vomiting, sudden eye or vision changes, sudden unexplained weight loss. Most of these symptoms are much more likely to be caused by something other than cancer, such as an injury or infection. Still, if your child has any of these symptoms, see a doctor so that the cause can be found and treated if needed. This community update has been brought to you by Entravision Communications.
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17: 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What's it like up there, Jesse?
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16: 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Everyone's waving.
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16: 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How to land.
17: What's it say?
16: 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Remember that paper airplane, sir?
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7: 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Only here on Fox News, Rio Grande Valley, I'm Robin Gwen.
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0: 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We are broadcasting live in the streets of Edinburgh on a beautiful fall Saturday. Can you believe it's already fall? It doesn't feel like it. It still feels like summer. But it's okay. We'll take it. We'll take it. We're here at Bernard Ogden Subaru on the corner of Trenton and Business 281. We are here with Robert Gomez and the rest of the crew. If you're looking for a vehicle, come on over. You got some great deals.
1: We've got some amazing deals going on right now, Roxy. Come by. 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
1: 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So come check it out. 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
1: Oh, yes. I mean, that's exactly what they're built for. 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So
0: yeah, if you're ready.
1: The adventure begins.
0: I love that. The adventure begins over at Subaru. Come on over. You know, I've got some tickets for Jill Coy. If you want to go to that show, come on over, and I'll let you know how you can win those tickets. We got them. 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

0: 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We're broadcasting live in the streets of Edinburgh over at Bert Ogden Subaru on the corner of Trenton and Business 281 on this beautiful Saturday morning. Come on over. Bring the family. Bring the kids. Choose a vehicle together. Or if you're just going to get one for yourself because you deserve it, then come on over here. Bert Ogden Subaru on the corner of Trenton and Business 281. We got Robert Gomez here. Matt, tell me about these Subarus. They're beautiful.
1: Man, I love that. Come back, come by because you deserve
0: it.
1: Exactly. You work hard. You come, you know, you come get a safe, reliable vehicle. Number one safety rated brand in America. Come by, come see us. We're giving top dollar for every trade right now. We're doing everything we can to help you get into the car that you deserve.
0: You know, you've said this before. Push it, pull it, whatever. Bring that vehicle and trade it in.
1: Bring it in. Figure out how to get it there. We'll even help you bring it over here.
0: You see, Robert said it. You're hearing him. It's Robert Gomez, the main man here. 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You've been thinking about, like, you know what? You need a better vehicle. You need to trade in your vehicle because, you know what? Things are changing. Times are changing. The kids are getting older. You're driving them around here and there and everywhere, and you need a vehicle that's going to be reliable and safe, like you said, and also save you on gas.
1: Oh, yeah. I mean, we know how expensive gas is right now, and we've got Subarus here that are, you know, getting 30-plus miles to the gallon on every car. Plus, it's all-wheel drive. What more could you ask for?
0: Exactly. Road trip vehicles. That's what they are. Come on over here. Test drive a vehicle. Fall in love with one. Take it home today because Robert Gomez is going to help you here. At Bert Ogden Subaru, remember, I've got tickets for Joe Coy. That show is happening next weekend. We'll hook you up. If you come over here and ask how you can win. Bert Ogden Subaru in Edinburgh with 107.9 RGBFM.
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0: 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Or how about a pre-certified vehicle, too? You've got some really good vehicles as well, right?
1: 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Come by, come see us.
0: You know, and some people are afraid to even step into these places because of their credit. Like, man, I know my credit's shot. My ex, the kid, they destroyed my credit. But you all work with that all the time, right?
1: Hey, we understand life happens, and we've got banks for every situation. We're such a big group that we've got crazy relationships with all these banks. 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So whatever we can do to help, that's what we're here for.
0: 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I've seen 19-year-olds come in and get a vehicle, you know. I mean, how much credit do they have? And you all are able to, they walk out with a vehicle.
1: Hey, I mean, like I said, life happens. And, you know, even if you're that first part of your life and into, you know, hitting some rough patches along the way, we've got Thanks for every situation.
0: Yeah, you all do. You all are the monster company and car dealerships in the Rio Grande Valley, so the banks know this, and they're going to help you. They're going to work with you, and that is the beautiful part about coming in and working with these guys. They're going to work for you here at Bert Ogden Subaru. 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You've got some sporty Subarus, too.
1: We've got everything. We've got sports cars. We've got family SUVs. 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We've got it.
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0: 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We are sitting in a vehicle that says Manager Special. 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
0: 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The tops are high. There's so much room in the back, right? I was looking in the back for people that are tall, you know, a couple of people fit back there.
1: Yeah, there's a lot of leg room. Even if you put your front seat, you know, back for the top people in the front, the top people in the bag will still have the leg room and a lot of trunk space.
0: Yes, I'm looking at that. And tell me about this moon roof. It's gorgeous.
1: Yeah, the Foresters come with the panoramic sunroof, and people love it.
0: It is a gorgeous vehicle. And right now, this is the time to buy, right? The Manager Special. Come on over, because we're already finishing 2026. I mean, you believe that? 2026 is almost ending. So you want to get these out of here, because I know that the 2027s are coming.
1: Yeah, we have started getting our 2027s. We are trying to move our 26 out. We have great specials, great rates. Come take advantage of the 2026s.
0: Come and ask for Laura. She is here till the last customer leaves. She'll be here. She'll wait for you. She'll help you out. Just ask for her at Bert Ogden Subaru. I've got tickets for Joe Coy. That show is happening next weekend. If you want to go, I'll let you know how you can win them. Here at Bert Ogden Subaru on the corner of Trenton and Business 281 with 107.9 RGBFM. 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

0: 107.9 RGBFM. We are live in the streets of Edinburgh on a beautiful Saturday morning here at Bird Ogden Subaru on the corner of Trenton and Business 281. It is the end of September. You know what that means? That, you know what, these guys here at Bird Ogden Subaru, they need to get rid of their vehicles. They need to close the books really good. That means they're going to slash prices left and right to try to get the most vehicles sold this month. That's really good news for us, for the public, for the people, because we're going to get good deals on the vehicles that they have here. These vehicles, the Subarus, they are awesome vehicles. 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They're economical. 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
0: And these vehicles, they come like, if you, what are we sitting in right now?
1: We're sitting in a Crosstrek Hybrid right now. It's the smallest SUV we have, but either way does the job. The only difference you'll see in all our vehicles is going to be the space of the trunk. Other than that, same exact vehicle, same motor, same reliability, everything else.
0: I love this big screen.
1: Yeah, it's a big screen. 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
0: 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You're going to fall in love with it here at Bird Ogden Subaru. And I love the color of this. This is like, what, lime green or what is it?
1: It's lime green. We have also black, silver, gray, and even our blue. Special color Subaru.
0: Come on over, test drive a vehicle today. Ask for Alan. He's here. He's going to help you out at Bird Ogden Subaru. I still got tickets for you. I got more tickets for Joe Coy. Come and find out how you can win those tickets. That's happening next weekend. We'll help you here at Bird Ogden Subaru on the corner of Trenton and Business 281 with 107.9 RGBFM. That's
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0: 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We are broadcasting live in the streets of Edinburgh over at Bird Ogden Subaru. Come on over. We're having a party here. We've got great deals. It is the end of the month. That means it's good news for us because you know what? These car dealerships, they want to close the books with a bang. That means they want to sell as many cars as they can. And that means they're going to slash prices left and right. We've got all kinds of vehicles. We got some great deals. And what kind of deals you got going on, Hector? We got Hector here.
20: Hello, everybody. We have a lot of great deals going on, especially on my Subarus. Rates as far as Crosstreks, which are really, really starter cars. We have the 2.9s. We have 3.9s. We have 1.9s. 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
0: 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Don't worry about your credit, right? 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
0: All right. 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

0: 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We are broadcasting live in the streets of Edinburgh here at Burt Ogden Mazda, right at the corner of Trenton and Business 281. It is a beautiful Saturday afternoon. I want you to bring the kids, bring the family. Come on over, test drive a vehicle, take it home today. Whether you're looking for a two-row, three-row, we have got you hooked up. Come on by. We're going to help you. Robert Gomez is here. He is the main man. He takes care of you, whatever you need. Robert, what you got going on today?
1: Man, we've got all sorts of crazy deals going on right now. We've got rates as low as 0% right now, 90 days to first payment. What more could you ask for?
0: You know, that 90 days is really good, right? Because of the holidays here around the corner.
1: Absolutely. We've got everything coming up. And that 90 days to first payment, you don't have to worry about anything. Just come by, come see us. We're going to take really, really good care of you.
0: And you know, Burt Ogden Mazda is very family friendly, and you bring the family, bring the kids. You brought your daughter here. Hi, what's your name?
2: Maya Gomez.
0: Maya Gomez. And what are you doing? You hang out with your dad?
2: Yeah, I'm just hanging out, looking at cars, watching him make sales.
0: Woo! I know, right? Your dad, he hustles.
2: Yeah, hustler.
0: You're like, he better because I want this and that.
2: Yep. Want everything.
0: Come on over. He's going to help you out. Robert Gomez is here broadcasting live with me, and we're going to take care of you. Whatever it is that you're looking for, we got you covered.
1: Come by. Come see me. Come ask for me. We've got all sorts of specials going on.
0: What rate?
1: Good heck. Heck yeah, we got some really good rates going on.
0: Come on by. I've got some tickets for Joe Coy. You want those tickets? I'm going to hook you up. That show's happening next weekend. Come and ask how you can win them here at Burt Ogden Mazda, in the corner of Trenton and Business 21 with 107.9 RGBFM.
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0: 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We are broadcasting live in the streets of Edinburgh over at Brodogden Mazda, right at the corner of Trenton and Business 281. I mean, it is the end of the month. This is the time to get a vehicle, right, Robert? Because it's the end of the month. You've got to close your books really good. You've got to sell as many cars as you can at the end of the month. That's good news for us, for the people, for the public, because you're going to slash prices left and right.
1: We've got insane deals going on right now until the end of the month. So come by, come see us. We're giving top dollar for every trade. We've got rates as low as 0%. We've got 90 days to first payment. What more could you ask for?
0: You know, you've said before, and I'm going to keep repeating this because you said it. Push, pull your trade in, and your car, your vehicle you want to trade in, Robert said, bring it in.
1: Bring it in. Tow it in. We'll even help you get it here, whatever it takes.
0: Robert said, hey, we've got your daughter here, okay? She's a witness. Hey, is your dad being honest?
2: Yes.
0: What is your name of her?
2: Maya Gomez.
0: Maya, all right. Bring your daughter to work day today.
1: Hey, somebody has to learn and sell cars over here, all right?
0: What is she doing here? And you're over here because you're hanging out with your dad?
2: Yeah. I'm just watching him do his work.
0: Like you do every weekend.
2: Yep. Every weekend.
0: Well, come on over here. Also, let's talk about the interest rate.
1: Right now, we've got rates as low as 0%, 0.9, 1.9 for 72. It just depends, you know, depending on the model. But we've got 90 days to first payment, and I've got some vehicles right now that have over $8,000 to $10,000 off. So come by, come see us.
0: That's definitely some good stuff right there. Come on over. Ask for Robert Gomez here at Brodogden Mazda on the corner of Trenton and Business 281 with 107.9 RGBFM.
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0: 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We're broadcasting live in the streets of Edinburgh over at Brodogden Mazda. 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The interest rates are out of this world. Laura, what kind of interest rates do we have?
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0: Like, you know, because everybody goes through stuff, right? 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
1: 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We're here to help, and we're here to take care of everybody just like we would our own family. So come by, come see us.
0: Yes, exactly. They treat you like family here at Bird Ogden Mazda. Come on over and talk to Robert, talk to Laura, talk to the crew. They're going to help you out today here at Bird Ogden Mazda, the corner of Trenton and Business 281 with 107.9 RGDFM.
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0: 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We're broadcasting live at the streets of Edinburgh over at Burt Ogden Mazda, right on the corner of Trenton and Business 281. We've got some great deals going on for you. We've got the vehicles that you want. These vehicles, these Mazdas, and they're very economical. Tell me something about the Mazdas.
1: They're very spacious. They're very well priced. I mean, we're having some crazy deals going on. Just come on by, and we have something special for everyone.
0: That's right. You know, in some of these vehicles, they give you up to what, 30 miles per gallon on the highway. That's a gas saver.
1: Yeah, it's definitely a gas saver. And even in our highest and our biggest truck, the CX-90, you get a very wide range on the gas saving.
0: Especially right now with the gas prices so high.
1: Yeah, I know.
0: It's something that it really counts in our pocket, right? It's going to save you money. Come on over and talk to the guys here. We are going to hook you up with the vehicle of your dreams. And what if they want, like a two-door, two-row, three-row?
1: They can get the CX-90 or the CX-5, which is our most popular vehicle. I mean, it has a really futuristic look. And
0: I love it. They're beautiful.
1: Yeah, we have some good prices on them. I mean, just come on by and ask for Carlos Gomez, and we'll definitely hook you up.
0: Come on over. We're waiting for you here at Burt Ogden Mazda on the corner of Trenton and Business 281 with 107.9 RGVFM. 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

0: 107.9 RGBFM. We are broadcasting live in the streets of Edinburgh over at Bird Ogden Mazda, right on the corner of Trenton and Business 281. If you're looking for a vehicle, we are going to take care of you. We got Robert Gomez and his team here at Bird Ogden Mazda. They're going to hook you up with the vehicle that you want. They're going to wheel and deal. The prices right now are great. They've got amazing rates. We like these customers here. Hi, ma'am. What is your name?
1: Norma.
0: Norma, your name?
2: Bayou.
0: Bayou. Okay. You're here getting yourself into a vehicle for yourself?
1: For my daughter.
0: Your daughter? Yeah. Okay, guys, is that her outside getting everything done?
1: Yes, she's getting everything ready. She's excited.
0: Yes. What kind of vehicle did you get your daughter?
1: Mazda CX-5 2026.
0: Oh, nice. Those are beautiful. Is that white one, right?
1: Yes.
0: Man, that is gorgeous. Congratulations to her. I bet you she's excited. This is her first car. How old is she?
1: She's 16. She's a junior in high school.
0: Oh, she's a junior. She deserves this, right?
1: Definitely. Yes.
0: Is he not? Well, she's going to have to pay it.
1: I'll drive it.
0: There you go. Now, tell me, how's the customer service been?
1: Excellent.
0: Yeah.
1: Coming over.
0: Yeah, they've been helping you out. You know, that's the way they are here. They treat you like family. They're going to help you out. They're going to give you the best deals. You got yourself a great deal.
1: Yes, definitely we did.
0: All right. Well, Mom, Dad, congratulations.
2: Thank you, man.
0: You and to your daughter, of course, especially, but for having such a great daughter that she deserves a vehicle like this.
1: Yes, of course.
0: Right. And these vehicles, these Mazdas, they're great vehicles, economical, safe, and everything.
1: Yes, I've had the experience before. I've had one before, and they're great.
0: And that's when you came back.
1: Yes, of course.
0: All right. Once a Mazda owner, you'll always be a Mazda owner, especially for your kids. 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
0: 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We are broadcasting live still in the streets of Edinburgh. Come on over at Bird Ogden Mazda, right at the corner of Trenton and Business 281. We have got you covered. Whatever you're looking for, we're going to help you out. Whether you're looking for a car, you're looking for an SUV, you're looking for two-row, three-row, we got you right here at Bird Ogden Mazda. We've got EJ here. Now, EJ, right now we're talking to your customer. The 16-year-old, she just got a vehicle?
21: Yeah, she just actually got herself a vehicle. Can you believe that? 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How amazing is her parents?
0: I know, right? You got to deserve something like that. You got to be a really good kid to get something like that. But, you know, how was the process to get them that?
21: You know, it was actually very easy. They came in, they already knew what they wanted, and they told me, look, get me the best deal and we'll take it today. Guys, they got it done with zero down, and their payment was very easy. I mean, it's not even anything, honestly. They have very comfortable. Got it with zero down, and they're at a 3.9%.
0: What? Zero down, 3.9% at a really good, reasonable monthly price.
21: And believe it or not, they actually got their own rebate. If you have a Mazda in the family, guys, bring them by, and we can definitely give you guys a loyalty rebate. That's exactly what they did. They had a 21 CX-5, and they were able to trade out of it and get into a brand new one, 2026.
0: Well, they are a family of Mazdas because they love this brand. They were talking to me earlier, and they said that they've been driving a Mazda before and that they wanted to come back to it, and especially to put their daughter into one because they're very efficient, they're very safe.
21: Yeah, they're very reliable, they're safe, and honestly, the new redesign just brings so much attention. If you guys are looking for something luxury, but without that luxury price, trust me, we have it all.
0: That's
21: just
0: right.
21: Come in, drive it, and you guys will love it. Trust me.
0: And they can see them online, too. They can go online.
21: Yeah, they can go online. We have our Bert Ogden website. You can just go online, search it up, pick out which one you like, hit us up, and trust me, we'll definitely do anything to put a deal together.
0: All right. There you go. Ask for EJ. He's here, and they can come and look for you anytime. Y'all are open to the last customer leaves here at Bert Ogden Mazda, right at the corner of Chinton and Business 281. 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
2: 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Woo-hoo! Because Sunday, the premiere of the live-action comedy Animal Control, starring Joel McHale, crashes the lineup.
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